That would be, I grew up in a very remote, well, I shouldn't say that. I grew up in a small town much like Denton in Pennsylvania, but without the colleges. So it wasn't nearly as vibrant or creative or really all that interesting. But the one thing we had was a couple of towns over, there was a high school that had a radio station. And this would have been in the early 80s. And we also lived about 4 hours south of New York City. So what would happen is these high school DJs would go and get these great new wave, hip-hop records from New York and play it on the radio. And these were obviously really pretty cool and hip high school students. And I was in middle school, so it was probably about 81, 82, 83. So you can imagine just the great music I was hearing as this kid that was isolated in a small town in Pennsylvania. And through that, I got to hear this other world, and I got really into music. And it was basically because of that radio station, and I wanted to learn how to make music and be a part of this creative scene, because they'd also talk about all that was going on in New York City, and I thought that was pretty cool with the arts and film and television. And it was really, looking back on it, a pretty amazing thing. This was, you know, of course, decades before the internet, and there was really no easy way to connect with other people that shared your interests when you're 13 years old in a kind of a remote location. I'm Michael Seaman, and you're listening to KUZU LP, Denton, Texas.

Now you put water into a cup, it becomes the cup. You put water into a bottle, it becomes the bottle. You put it in a teapot, it becomes the teapot. Now water can flow or it can crash. Be water, my friend.

0: Projected U.S. ag trade continues to reach record numbers. USDA Chief Economist Seth Meyer says the second quarter trade forecast indicates
1: the current year we're in now, exports estimated at a record $191 billion,
0: up by $7.5 billion from February's estimate, fueled by across-the-board rises in exported commodities.
1: Each category in grains and feeds and oilseeds and cotton, livestock, poultry and dairy, horticultural products, even ethanol, all of them either flat or higher than the previous estimate.
0: With soybean, corn, and cotton exports significantly up from the first quarter projections, Meyer says the ag trade increase correlates with increased commodity prices.
1: So the estimates rose for the fiscal year 22 on higher prices, as we've continued to see commodity prices rise since the Russian invasion of Ukraine, but we haven't seen a lot of other countries back off in terms of quantities taken in, which has been really interesting.
0: I'm Rod Bain reporting for the U.S. Department of Agriculture in Washington, D.C.
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1: Testing.
0: Test. In 1963, Cornell University professor of ornithology and bioacoustics, Peter Paul Kellogg, traveled to a remote location in the woods of Corinna, Maine, with his colleague Calvin Hutchinson. Kellogg was known in particular for his pioneering role in the development of new techniques and recording technology for use in his field of study, bird and wildlife vocalization. On the occasion of the July 20th, 1963 solar eclipse, Kellogg and Hutchinson set out with their equipment to record and analyze birdsong within the path of totality. This terminology is used to describe the area on Earth where the moon completely covers the sun during the solar eclipse. In their case, a 500-mile trip in the Cornell University field vehicle from Ithaca, New York, to the great state of Maine. It is here where the two recordists would be briefly plunged into total darkness in the deep shadow of the moon known as the umbra. As a leading scholar in the field of bioacoustics and a pioneering mind in the development of one of the first commercially produced field tape recorders, Kellogg saw a unique opportunity presenting itself to capture solar eclipse birdsong during the dawning development of wildlife field recording technology. With an abundance of admiration and inspiration from recordist and scholar Peter Paul Kellogg, I, your narrator, have taken it upon myself to follow once again in his footsteps with this auditory observation of birdsong during the total solar eclipse of 2024.

We find ourselves now in Burlington, Vermont. The day is April 8th, the year 2024, and what many have been calling the Great American Eclipse has begun. Anticipating the celestial event, your recordist and narrator has placed his equipment within a cluster of Phragmites near a small brook in Burlington's Centennial Woods, where there is known to be an abundance of birdsong. Take a moment to observe the auditory environment. Notice the sound of the brook and the singing birds.

The time of day is approximately 3:20 p.m. The moon has been slowly covering the sun for just over an hour, closer every moment to solar eclipse totality. So far, we hear the prominent calls of song sparrows, northern cardinals, black-capped chickadees, dark-eyed juncos, white-throated sparrows, and Carolina wrens. As the partial eclipse progresses, an odd quality of dull light becomes more and more prominent, like a strange, unfamiliar dusk. The birdsong has curiously become slightly more prominent as the darkness increases.

In approximately 1 minute, totality will begin. The faint call of a pine siskin can just barely be heard before the landscape is fully covered by the umbra. We will hear a distant roar of cheering from the people of Burlington, Vermont as totality begins.

totality begins. A song sparrow sings a bit subdued. A pileated woodpecker swoops into a nearby cluster of treetops.

The occasional sparrow continues with hushed, shorter song. The soft honk of a Canada goose

more song sparrows return. There's one now, seeming to rouse from within the Phragmites. American crows begin to chatter, perhaps rousing from a short-lived roost. A spring peeper.

seemingly unfazed by the resuming cacophony of air traffic noise, the whistling cheer, cheer, cheer of a tufted titmouse joins the prominent song sparrow. American crows caw, caw as a pair of Canadian geese honk overhead. The drumming of a woodpecker. Could it be the pileated we heard at the start of the eclipse totality? Take a moment to observe the auditory landscape as more sunlight reveals itself during the partial eclipse in the sky above. What bird song are you noticing?

After the 1963 total solar eclipse, in an annual publication from the Cornell Laboratory of Ornithology, The Living Bird, we find the article titled The Solar Eclipse and Bird Song by Peter Paul Kellogg. The shades of night which accompany an eclipse of the sun, Kellogg writes, have always intrigued mankind and caused him to pause, if only for a moment, to contemplate the mystery, the magic, the grandeur, and the extent of the universe of which he is part. With this high regard for the celestial event, Kellogg keeps his expectations of his eclipse birdsong analysis in check. The eclipse does not influence many of the factors which affect birdsong, he writes. For example, time of year and physiological condition of the bird, and this no doubt accounts for many different reports of the eclipse by various observers. He goes on to explain that such an observation should be considered a strictly local affair, leading to general conclusions rather than specific results that would enable accurate predictions of future wildlife response during an eclipse. There's that pine siskin from earlier, this time in a larger group,

Kellogg closes his article with the following observation on future study of total solar eclipse birdsong. Such a study, requiring both time and care, would presumably have to be done by enthusiasts rather than paid observers. However, it would be exciting and would repay the observers by enabling them to add a bit more to our knowledge of birds during the phenomenon of a total eclipse. And so, with that sentiment, it is here that your recordist, narrator, and enthusiast will complete this audio program on birdsong during the April 8th, 2024 total solar eclipse. Documented from Burlington, Vermont's Centennial Woods. With this enthusiasm for connecting with our planet and beyond, and a boundless hope for a future where our natural world prevails, good luck and happiness.

Good evening, everyone, and welcome back to another Brains of Paradise here on Radio Kuzu. That's at 92.9 FM in Denton, Texas, and online internationally at kuzu.fm. Thanks so much for being here tonight. Great to be back on air. Took the past couple weeks off. We'll probably be doing that throughout the summer here and there, so just keep your eyes peeled on the social media for show announcements. I might be in the studio a couple times this summer, too, so, yeah,

keep your eyes peeled. Yeah, we were just listening to a Burlington, Vermont artist, Ren Kitz, and we heard The Path of Totality, and that was off of their release Natural History Volume 3. Great stuff there. All right, have lots of sounds for you tonight. Let's keep it rolling here on Radio Kuzu. Again, you're tuned into Brains of Paradise. Up next, we're going to hear a track from Old Saw. This is called Long Distance Engraving. That's here on Brains of Paradise. Here we go.

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Anyway, thanks so much, everybody. Thanks for your messages, too. It's always great to hear from listeners out there. You too can do that at KUZU.fm. Let's go over that last set. To start it out, the Vermont Collective Old Saw. And we heard a track from their latest release put out in November of last year called The Ringing Cloth. And we heard Long Distance Engraving. After that, we heard from the Brooklyn artist Robert Ike Aubrey-Lowe with a track off of his latest release, Manifestations in the Shadow of an Uncertain Land. We listened to the piece At Punishment Park. Cool stuff there. And to finish the set out, we heard the Scottish-based artist Unicorn Junkie. Just recently discovered her music. And we heard a piece off of the record Arloon, a record of the forgotten. And we heard the track Arloon. Great stuff there. All right, let's keep it rolling tonight here on Brains of Paradise. Up in the next hour, we're going to start it out with some Alex Zhang Hung Tai. And this is a piece called Orion. That's here on Brains of Paradise. Here we go.

You've been listening to the UK artist Tony Njoku off of his latest release, A World of Bodies on Fire. We heard the title track on that release. Before that, from Finland, Vladislav Delay. We heard a recent single he put out called Runtime Repeal. Before that, from Ghana, Atakak, with a piece off of his record Obasima called Moma Yendodo. That record, Obasima, was originally released back in 1994 and has been re-released a few times on the great label Awesome Tapes from Africa. Yeah, great stuff there. To start out the set, we heard a new one from Alex Zhang Hung Tai from his release Orion Mother. We listened to the piece Orion. Thanks again, everybody, for tuning in here to Brains of Paradise. We're here just about every Monday, 10 to midnight. Thanks so much for your messages. Thanks for supporting Kuzu Radio. Got one more piece of music for you, and we'll call it quits. We're going to listen to some Indian classical music with two brothers called Ustad Nazakat Ali Khan and Ustad Salamat Ali Khan. And we're going to listen to a piece that they did called Rag Meg. And that'll be it here on Brains of Paradise. Hope you enjoy this raga. And we'll catch you again next time here on Brains of Paradise.

Ba ni da ni ba ma ba ni ba ma de da.

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Hey, great set they're playing tonight. It's 1:45 Pacific time, but I'm enjoying the set. I want to recommend Bill Fay's song called "I Hear You Calling." Could you play that tonight? If you can, I get it. But if you can, man, I love it. By the way, Denton is the best. Pardon. Denton is the best place on earth.

My name is Laura, and you're listening to KUZULP, Denton, Texas. 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

fondest memory having to do with radio is for sure driving to Marfa, listening to WFMU's app. The entire way I listened to this one show, 9-hour drive, listened to one show. I was downtown Soulville with Mr. Fine Wine is what it's called. This guy plays all this really great obscure soul and funk deep cuts from like Lee Moses and Betty Wright, the Sharpies, just a lot of artists that I hadn't even heard of. And it's bliss whatever I think about that drive. And it just, I felt like definitely alone with that DJ and with all of this music that I knew I would go home and research, you know, after the fact, which I did. And I just love that discovery innate to playlists. And I think that that stations like WFMU nail that because they give so much power to their DJs and they let their DJs steer because those are the people who love the music and who know the most about it. I'm Lindsay Connect and you're listening to Kuzu 92.9 FM.

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1: My name's Richard. 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There's all other goodies there as well. kuzu.fm.

Yeah.

Well, when I was, there are two actually. When I was living in Chicago, there was a station that still exists, as far as I know, WLS. And that was like during the early 60s, so the Beatles were just coming around, you know, with Please Please Me and Love Me Do, and I mean, it was a great era. The Supremes were shortly thereafter, the Motown thing was happening. And I enjoyed that tremendously. And a little bit later in my life, when I moved to Dallas, I was listening to K-Box, K-B-O-X AM, which was getting more into, you know, the Jimi Hendrix kind of thing. So this would be the 67, 68 period. And that's kind of when I first started to remember, you know, really getting into the radio. Hi, this is Daniel Hika, and you're listening to KUZU in beautiful downtown Denton, Texas.

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life. And when she came back, she was nobody's wife.

0: another round of investments focused on conserving and improving farmland, grassland, and wetland easements. The announcement from Agriculture Department Undersecretary for Farm Production and Conservation, Robert Bonney.
1: $138 million goes into our agricultural conservation easement program. And this will support about 138 individual easements across the country.
0: The Natural Resources Conservation Service oversees ASEP projects in two components: agricultural land easements,
1: farmlands or ranch lands that are impacted by suburban development, or maybe there are threats to turn it into non-agricultural use or non-grasslands in the case of grasslands. And so in those cases, we're providing funding to keep those lands in agriculture, to provide an incentive for those lands to they'll stay in agriculture forever.
0: And wetland reserve easements.
1: So these are either grasslands or a lot of times forest lands. We're restoring the wetland features on those. They can continue to be working farms and ranches and forest lands. But we're doing things that's going to protect those wetlands, protect water quality, protect habitat, and then importantly, keep those lands in private ownership.
0: As acreage, particularly prime ag production land and wildlife habitat, is lost to development, programs like ASEP
1: helps keep those family farms and families by purchasing the development rights, basically purchasing from landowners the ability to develop. So it's an incentive for them to keep those lands in agriculture. And it's a way that we can balance both agriculture, conservation, and the needs of those families.
0: The undersecretary adds more ASEP-oriented resources are expected to be allocated this year.
1: So what producers can do if they're interested in is, one is to go into your local NRCS office and talk to the folks there. There are also a lot of land trusts that we partner with. Sometimes it's a state land trust or a state Department of Agriculture, or it's a local land trust, a local land conservancy organization that helps landowners enroll in these programs.
0: I'm Rod Bain reporting for the U.S. Department of Agriculture in Washington, D.C.

0: my name is Shannon Taylor. KUZULP Denton, Texas is an awesome radio station, and I hope you have an amazing day.
1: Hi, this is Alberto Lopez, and I'm hosting the program Music Without Borders, Música Sin Fronteras. It will be on the second and fourth Saturday of each month from 10 to 11 a.m. My mission is to play vinyl tracks of some non-commercial artist. The songs will have some social content related to cultural folklore and historical events in all the continents. I will translate the lyrics for you. It can be in French, Spanish, Italian, Portuguese, or any other language. If you're listening on the internet, you will be able to send me a note. Wow, that is cool. See you on Saturday at 10 a.m.

Let's celebrate the work of queer artists who've made their mark in the world of music. Please enjoy this LGBTQ+ playlist on musicians who've made history.

0: Be fair to say that wintertime is baking season? After all, there are the holidays in December, winter weather in January, and we just wrapped up Valentine's this month, plus add whatever winter season birthdays you celebrate. Hold on a sec, checking my daughter's banana bread. Needs a few more minutes. Yep, lots of baking. And baking, according to University of Kentucky Extension's Lynette Allen, that could be approached to create a healthier and still yummy product.
1: There are adaptations that you can do to your recipe to help add nutrients or take away some of those things that we know is not great for us.
0: So what are some examples of incorporating ingredient substitution or modification to add nutritional and health value to homemade baked goods?
1: One way that comes to mind is if your recipe calls for all-purpose flour, you can replace up to half of that flour with whole wheat flour. So you've just boosted that fiber content that is very healthy for us and without changing the end product much.
0: Although Allen cautions, going over half of whole wheat flour in a baking recipe could result in a denser, perhaps less tasty product. Now, what about cookies? Especially what seems to be a favorite to many, chocolate chip. Yeah, that guy. Perhaps you as well.
1: Chocolate chip cookies are so popular. You could switch out those chocolate chip, the semi-sweet or the milk chocolate, and go for a dark chocolate that adds more flavor, but also adds nutrients with antioxidants.
0: And while you are at it, in increasing nutritional value of those cookies,
1: go on and mix in some rolled oats, upping that fiber content.
0: Or bake a cookie with a dried fruit, such as raisins or cranberries. Some other ideas, use fruit purees, such as applesauce, as a fat substitute. Use yogurt as a substitute for cream cheese, if that is an ingredient in a baking recipe. Also reducing ingredient portions, such as reducing that called for 1 cup of sugar in a recipe to, say, 2/3 cup. And while these tips can help with healthier baking, Allen reminds us of a very important consumption tip.
1: You have to consider serving size and only eat occasionally or in moderation. Just be intentional and choose making healthy choices.
0: Too busy talking. Forgot the banana bread. I'm Rod Bain reporting for the U.S. Department of Agriculture in Washington, D.C. Not again.

Queer musicians help provide our community with much needed representation simply by telling their own unique and individual stories. Throughout history, LGBTQ artists explored various genres to cement themselves in the music industry. Please celebrate with us in this awesome LGBTQ+ playlist.

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You've done enough already. Look at me, not her. What are you doing?

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0: Shit.
1: Shit.
0: Bow.
2: Bow. Like said,
0: I'm not the one. I'm not the one. I'm not the one that you play. I'm not the one that you fool. I'm not the one that will stay. I'm not the one you should lose. I'm not the one that you. I am the one that you hold. I'm not the one that will fold. I am the one that will run it with pole. Yeah, I'm the one that lift you up. I'm the one that hold it down. I am the one that you miss. I am the one you think about. I'm not the one that you play. I'm not the

0: one that you play. I'm not the one that you fool. I'm not the one that will stay. I'm not the one that you should lose. Yeah. That you should lose.
1: Go. Go.
0: Shit.
1: Shit.
0: Bow. I'm not the one. I'm not the one. I'm not the one. I'm not the one. I'm not the one. I'm not the one.

0: this means you're right. That explosion, it wasn't a meteor.
1: The dream is always the same. Like a printed narrative. I know what's about to happen next, but I keep on going through the motions, fulfilling the script. I'm driving on a dark desert highway, and the air smells like gasoline. My mouth tastes like horchata.

I remember growing up, my parents had a really nice big stereo, big turntable on it, and my siblings would play their cassettes in it, and I'd listen to that thing still all the time, but I have it in my room now. I've had it for many years. My parents had it since the 80s, and it has a nice radio on it, and I mean, just listening to even the crackle of it, because, you know, the stations kind of come in a little fuzzy, but man, I still listen to that thing. And yeah, I was really young when they had it before me, so, you know, I grew up with that radio, and now I have it, and I listen to local stations, I listen to classical stations, the, you know, national stations, everything on it. So just scrolling through, I was just not knowing what you're gonna hear, just hearing the until you know, find something that you're like, oh, I recognize this, or that sounds nice. But yeah. My name is Stephanie Lazcano, and you're listening to KUZU LP, Denton, Texas.

Hey, yo, if the party is right where you standing at right now, and it's all good in here, make some noise. So, check the flavor of the rhythm, I'm

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Life is for the living. I'm the solution, I'm the condition, I'm a symptom, I'm a witness. First instant, seeing my soul above my bed hung suspended. And I knew I could have left here. That's not a bad thing. Slept on the wetware. They say the hex here, near it by and by. 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

fidget spinners. 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Ironic like Orenthal James was scurvy. That win in golf in the presence of rock legends, you are not worthy. Darwinian pins destroy and rebuild is major key. So we clearing house like shipping CDs out COD. You need a break? 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
0: 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You don't just go about saying things that you don't know.
2: Cracks start to show. 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I'm from the dirt. 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

0: Do it.
1: Hi, welcome to the meditation. This guided meditation is brought to you by Kinetic Vibes, and we really recommend it for battling anxiety, depression, and bringing a general calm to the mind, especially before a test. Sit up and at the edge of the seat, keeping your spine erect and neck aligned. Place your palms atop the knees facing upward. Close your eyes and relax, breathing comfortably through your nostrils. The meditation will take place in this position. With your eyes closed, bring your awareness to the flow of the breath as it enters and exits the body. Notice the cool air enter through the tips of the nostrils as you inhale, and the sensation of warm air exit the body through the tips of the nostrils as you exhale. The breathing should be comfortable and relaxed. Don't strain. Just relax and feel the tension melting away and leaving your body with each exhalation. Keep a slight smile on your face and notice the difference that this makes. Let's begin the meditation. Place the tip of your tongue on the upper soft palate, the smooth part towards the back of the roof of the mouth. Now, touch your teeth together slightly so that they make contact, but don't apply any additional pressure. Close your mouth so that your lips come together. Let's take a deep inhalation and hum 3 times, keeping the tip of the tongue against the upper soft palate. Remember to keep your eyes closed and feel the vibration. Let's take a deep inhalation and begin.

Inhale, last one. Now relax, keeping a slight smile on your face. Feel the vibrations from the humming as they move in subtle waves all throughout the body. Notice any changes occurring within the body. Allow the energy to settle and the breathing to normalize. Again, bring your awareness to the flow of the breath as it enters the body through the nostrils. Notice the calm in the mind and the steady, meditative breathing you've now adopted. Try to fall into the gap between each breath, the space in between each inhalation and exhalation. Allow yourself to be totally relaxed, feeling the release of any tension or frustration with each exhalation, feeling lighter and lighter as you continue breathing. With each exhalation, you feel lighter and lighter. With each exhalation, you literally feel the release of any energies that have been holding you back from what you want to achieve. Keep your eyes closed. Bring your palms together in front of you and start rubbing them together very vigorously, generating heat between the palms, fingers, and thumbs. Now, take both palms and gently massage the face muscles, cheekbones, and forehead. Keep your eyes closed with a slight smile on your face and bring both palms atop the knees once again, facing upward. Allow the energy to settle. Take a deep inhalation, and as you exhale with a smile, you can slowly open your eyes. Thank you, and have a wonderful day. This meditation is powered and brought to you by Kinetic Vibes.

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1: Every Sunday from noon to one, J.S. Bok Choi here will be bringing you the finest of jams, in my opinion. Sundays, noon to one. You'll hear whatever I feel like playing. Jazz, Baroque, some honky tonk maybe. I don't know. Anyhow, I'm grateful for Kuzu and just the awesomeness that it is. And

Rise and shine, dear listeners. It's time for the Morning Mix, your perfect companion to kickstart your day. We've put together a hand-picked selection of songs that will bring a smile to your face, set your feet tapping, and make you feel like you can conquer the world. Whether you're getting ready for work, driving to school, or simply enjoying a peaceful morning at home, we've got the tunes that'll make your morning memorable. Stay tuned for a delightful mix of genres and musical surprises. Let's dive in.

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1: Roses are red, violets are blue. KUZULP's the place for you. 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

0: With the help of nanotechnology, scientists are finding ways to help plants absorb fertilizers and nutrients more efficiently. I'm Jim Metzner, and this is The Pulse of the Planet.
1: So an application to make things more efficient is to create nanomaterials that have temperature-responsive or pH-responsive properties.
0: Greg Lowry is a professor of civil and environmental engineering at Carnegie Mellon University.
1: And then you could imagine if you have a temperature or a pH-responsive agrochemical that we could load them into the plants. Think of it like immunization of a plant. You add this chemical, the plant is now protected. When the temperature goes up, the temperature-responsive material releases the ingredient or the nutrient that the plant needs to overcome that stress. And overall, that will lower the loss of plants to drought or to heat waves and make agriculture more efficient. And then nanomaterials can also be used to improve soil function. So, for example, we can add the nanomaterials to the soil. The nanomaterial can affect the soil microbiome, and the microbiome are the microorganisms in soil that help the plant to take up nutrients. If we can use the nanomaterials to change the microbiome to make sure that the beneficial microbes are present, the plants can use those nutrients much more efficiently than without that manipulation.
0: Pulse of the Planet is made possible in part by the Center for Earth and Environmental Nanotechnology and the National Science Foundation. And a heads up that yours truly has written a book, a work of fiction. Check out our Facebook page for more details. I'm Jim Metzner, and this is The Pulse of the Planet.

Oh. Well, I grew up out in the country, outside a small city in Nebraska, Dakota City, Nebraska. It had about 1,000 people when I was there. It has about 1,000 people now. It hasn't really grown. My dad's a large animal veterinarian, so there were cornfields all around. And when I was at home, you were home, and there wasn't much to do out there. So at night, I'd lay in bed, and before I fell asleep, I'd listen to the radio. And actually, I listened to the radio all the time. I remember sitting in my bedroom playing on the floor and always had the radio going. And back then, of course, especially someplace like Nebraska, there was not a whole lot of choices of radio. And I remember that we could get WOW, I believe that was in Chicago, AM, I'm pretty sure, because I only listened to AM until I was maybe in my early teens, is before we got any FM radio anywhere. And so I heard a lot of rhythm and blues from Chicago. I heard, of course, all the pop top 40 radio stuff, Casey Kasem, listening to Casey Kasem countdowns, and then heard the public radio station across the river in Sioux City, Iowa. WIT, Western Iowa Tech, had a radio station. And so I had radio, and then classical music, of course, all the time listening as well. So I had a really good

tale. It's kind of a strange one, where I would lay in bed and I'd take my old transistor or my old radio, my AM radio, and I'd tune it all the way down to the very bottom. And there was this station, and it would do this over and over. Dun dun dun dun dun dun dun dun dun dun dun dun dun dun dun dun dun dun dun dun dun dun dun dun. And I'd just sit and listen to that for like a half an hour and wonder, what is that? And I never really did find out. I kind of don't want to know. So anyway, yeah, I've listened to radio since I was a little kid. I'm Paul Slavens, and you're listening to Kuzu 92.9 FM Radio. 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
1: Hi, this is Curtis, and I have a show called The Vinyl Revival Hour here on KUZU. 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

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Time to wake up with Kuzu's Morning Mix, playing exclusively from your bed.

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And that's how we're going to start today's show, Dynamic Duos. That was Paul Simon and Art Garfunkel. My sister and I spent hours sitting knee to knee and singing all the songs from that album, the Bookends album. And those are some of my favorite memories of my big sis. Thanks for joining me today. This is Lucky Tommy K. I'm your host for Strung Out Radio. I put together an hour's worth of duos, and this next one's interesting because both the songwriters and the singers were duos, all right? It's a Sam and Dave song written by the powerhouse duo Isaac Hayes and David Porter, and as David recalls, they were in the middle of a great session when he had to make a bathroom break, right? But the session was going really well, so after a few minutes, Isaac Hayes got impatient and he started banging on the bathroom door. From inside the bathroom, David yelled, "Hold on, I'm coming." And he says that even before he zipped up his pants, he had the title and the riff for Sam and Dave's next song.

Sam and Dave, hold on, I'm coming. A lot of conservative radio stations would not play that song, stating, even before listening to it, that the song was too suggestive. Well, okay, their loss. Next, we're going to get right into the duo that was the primordial spark that directly shaped the sound of rock and roll for a long time. The Beach Boys, the Beatles, the Hollies, and many, many others duplicated this. The duo had a blueprint where one brother sang the melody and the other sang the harmony in an equal voice that intertwined with the melody, and it's a thing of beauty.

That sound imitated by many, many artists. One copycat band in particular was basically a duo with talented support members, and they took the Everly Brothers sound to the next level. See if you recognize these cats.

Paul McCartney, always very open and humble about the massive debt the Beatles owed to the Everly Brothers. And he said, when they first started writing in Paul's living room, they didn't just look up to the Everly Brothers, they tried to be the Everly Brothers. And in one quote I read, Paul McCartney said, "Hey, I was Phil and John was Don." So shout out to the Everly Brothers for lighting the wick underneath the Beatles. Thank you. When I first heard this next song, I couldn't believe who the duo was. This was the A-side of a very, very famous single. You'll probably figure out who it is quicker than I did.

copying the Everly Brothers. That's Sonny and Cher there with It's Gonna Rain. And that song not that well known because DJs played the B-side of that single, which had the song I Got You, Babe. And that turned into a massive hit, transforming Sonny and Cher from weird L.A. studio musicians into worldwide pop icons, even to this day. Another duo act who were married to each other were Daryl Dragon, who was nicknamed the Captain by Mike Love of the Beach Boys, and Tony Tennille, originally a classic pianist from Alabama. And Tony's family moved out west, and she was discovered by the Beach Boys, who hired her on as a backup pianist and vocalist, earning her the title as the first and only Beach Girl. So while on a 1972 tour, a romantic and musical partnership began to form between Daryl Dragon, the Captain, and Tony Tennille. And when they made a single, it became a monster hit, winning them a Grammy in 1975 for Record of the Year.

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I think even they knew. She was like, love will keep us together, whatever. I grew up on that stuff. No wonder why I'm such a soft rock hoo-hoo. And hey, here's more of it.

Seals and Crofts there with Diamond Girl. And dating me here, that was actually the first outdoor concert that I ever saw. I think that was 1974 or 5. And what I find interesting about this duo is how they, along with a lot of other rock bands of the 70s, started getting a little jazzy with it. And here's another little duo from California that got pretty jazzy.

Accidental duo, Loggins and Messina. In 1972, Jim Messina was a producer for Columbia Records, and he had worked as a sound engineer on Buffalo Springfield and Poco albums. And Columbia brought him in to do the Kenny Loggins debut album that was going to be called Sitting In. And one afternoon, Columbia's president, Clive Davis, heard them rehearsing and was stunned by their harmonies. So he encouraged them to become a band, and the result being that Monsieur Messina not only produced the album, he carried a huge load of lead and backup vocals and played all the electric and acoustic guitars. It worked. They went on to sell 16 million records and became pretty successful. Okay, what time is it? It's 28 past the hour. And I need to remind everyone, you're listening to Strung Out Radio on 92.9 FM, KUZULP, Denton. I'm Tommy Kaye, and I want to thank everyone for listening in, sending those messages. Got a few notes here from Teresa, who's always making commentaries on the songs. Allison from Memphis. Curtis, who actually has time to listen in today. Curtis, one of the producers at Kuzu. Another producer, Chris Sobre, with Eat Your Radio on Mondays. And good to have you along, guy. And then Natalie from Narbonne. Let's get you back to the music with my favorite all-time duo, Donald Fagen and Walter Becker.

0: That's hot. Steely Dan there with Bodhisattva from Countdown to Ecstasy, the next to the last album by the full band before it was broken up by the duo so that an endless stream of studio musicians could come in and just play all the parts and all future albums. And that began with Katie Lied. I didn't like that at all. The first three albums the band put out were great. Edgy, cryptic, nasty guitar playing by Denny Diaz and Jeff Skunk Baxter, like we just heard there. But over time, the duo began overproducing, and, you know, they were just trying to create the most perfect tracks possible. And I do love Asia, the album Asia. When it came out, I thought it was great. I kind of like gutsy, gritty rock. And, you know, I think they helped usher in the new wave and punk movements a little bit, which requires impulsive, provocative, unpolished songs, right? So bands like The Slits, Iggy Pop, and Patti Smith, who I often play here, came on board. And, you know, I just like anyone who's spontaneous, like Jack White or Stevie Ray Vaughan.
1: Roll, and I'll just feel something.

the most successful rock duo in history, so of course I had to play them today. That was Hall & Oates, and a couple of people writing in saying, oh, this takes me back. And yeah, they're pop, but I have to admit, they wrote very good songs, and I was as hooked as anybody. Before that, Hard to Be by Brothers Vaughn, and The Denial Twist by brother and sister duo The White Stripes. I'm going to get you back to the music with a song from a Swedish duo, Yellow, and you may know them as the band with that hit single, Oh Yeah, Chicka Chicka, featured in the Ferris Bueller's Day Off movie. And last week I played a song by Propellerhead with the amazing Shirley Bassey singing lead vocals, and that caused one of our listeners to write me and ask for more Shirley Bassey, especially this particular track. And it worked out because Yellow is a duo. This is called Rhythm Divine.

0: Shirley Bassey there with Dieter Meyer and Boris Blank of the band Yellow. And I really like how that song praises the overwhelming power of music as a healing force. The track was written by the group specifically for Shirley, and she flew into Zurich to record it, and she laid it down in about 40 minutes. But to get that massive, lush haunt behind her voice, Dieter meticulously overdubbed the backing vocals in a, you know, like 90 times. And despite the success of the track and the band introducing her to some new fans, Shirley was not happy at all with the track. And when she sang it a few months later at the Royal Albert Hall with a full live orchestra, she announced to the crowd, "This is how the song should have sounded." Well, on to a lighter mood. I've got one of my favorite hip-hop bands next, and they also happen to be a duo. When you listen to this 1987 hit, you hear a more chill brand of hip-hop. And I was kind of glad to see that, because when hip-hop first came out, it was so exciting, but there was way too much shouting going on. So this band fundamentally shifted the hip-hop landscape with this here, Paid in Full.
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1: Eric B. and Rakim from Long Island, and you can definitely hear their influence on others. Okay, next up is a song by request, and at first I said, hey, the XX is a trio, but after a minute I thought, hey, they act as a duo. Oliver Sim and Romy Madleycroft doing a call and response style. It's very cool.

Thank you, Tommy. Good stuff. Enjoyed the duos. Thank you all for tuning in to KUZU LP Denton, Texas. Up next, it's Blame It All on My Roots.

Skin and Taters in Fort Leonard Wood. A legend of the North between you and me. The Lovells fire chief, and he was on TV. Now he's 73 and he still ain't retired. He tries real hard but can't seem to get fired. And when it's quitting time, he takes the long way home. Cause that honey-do list, why, it's 5 miles long. You see, the grass is too high, but the corn's too low. Chop down that old willow tree and stack it in a row. Till the whippoorwill calls and says it's time to hit the hay. Come 4 a.m., gotta start a new day. Now go on, Doob, everybody needs a hand. If the good Lord's willing, well, Doob's got the plan. You don't tell tales or drag your name through the mud, but ain't nothing getting done when Doob gets the crud.

down on the hearse, just like Lazarus from the tomb. Dube's coming out, everybody make room. Well, he lit a smoke and dusted off his hat, and he tipped a shot of Yukon back. And just like this, he

Thank you for tuning in. My name is Matt. Shoutouts to some early messages at KUZU.FM. Got Sunny checking in, also Martha and Curtis. Curtis enjoying the Fort Leonard Wood mention. And actually, this past weekend, Sunny took me to Doc's Records, and I almost bought a 45. Well, it was a 7-inch record. I'm not sure what speed it was, but it was from Fort Leonard Wood, and it was The Sounds of Basic Training, but I did my basic at Fort Knox, so took a pass on that one.

0: and make your living off of oil.
1: And your time spent in Tulsa did not help your shooting.
2: All right, got some new music now. This one is called Country Angel, and Sarah Shook is now River Shook. Let's check it out.

Shout out to Nancy and Gary this morning in Amarillo. That was Caleb Cottle with The Ballad of Country Ham. Before that, India Ramey with Crying in My Lingerie. We had River Shook with Country Angel. And we started the show this morning with Rachel Brooke and When Dube Gets the Crud. Also, shout out to Josh, other Josh, and Dwayne. They checked in at the end of the show last week. Appreciate that, as always. All right, up next, more new stuff. Have a new record here from Gray Delisle. She has teamed up with soul singer Les Green of Les Green and the Swayzes. Their album's called Gray and Green, and this one is I'm Gonna Let You Call Me Baby.

All right, some new songs with some old vibes. We had Gray Delisle and Les Green with I'm Gonna Let You Call Me Baby. Then it was Jolie Holland from Houston with cover of Cyndi Walker's Don't Be Ashamed of Your Age. And the last one, Will Warden from Sugarland with Pines in the Wind. All right, we're going to move it on up into East Texas now with Sonny Sweeney.

Every car look at. What the hell happened to the Cadillac? Whatever happened to the Cadillac? It was stretched up, chrome up long and black. It used to stand out from the rest of the pack. What the hell's happened to the Cadillac?

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Rest up, travel, will never come back. That's what happened to the Cadillac. Whatever happened to the radio? Music used to have so much soul. It all sounds the same, and I traced it back. What the hell?

Shout out to my mom and dad listening. Also, Mariel. Let's recap that block. We had Sonny Sweeney with I Drink Well With Others off of Rhinestone Requiem. Then it was Coulter Wall from Saskatchewan with It's Getting So That a Man Can't Go Into Town Just to Have Him a Drink. Most of that in parentheses. And then Dale Watson with What the Hell Happened to the Cadillac. And finally, William Alexander out of Australia with Horse and Hobble Days. My parents checking in, enjoying the Coulter Wall, and Mariel with some Dale Watson memories. Stay tuned for Mariel. She is up next right here on Kuzu with Electricity Comes from Other Planets. You know, several of the songs on today's show have had fun song titles. Let's get some more of those. Here is Emily Nenny with Talking to Your Toothbrush.

faith when you go fishing, except the worms that are in your brain. I hope you sit out in the sun all day, if you don't ever catch a

All right, that's just about it for me. I want to thank everyone for listening today. Thanks to all the messages. Stay tuned for Meryl. She's up next at 11. Let's recap that block. We had Emily Nenny with Talking to Your Toothbrush. Then it was Nathan Evans Fox with Landlords, Bill Lee, etc. You know, I thought that song might be about former Red Sox pitcher Bill Lee, but apparently it's about or addressed to the governor of Tennessee, Bill Lee. After that, the Doohickeys with Too Ugly to Hitchhike. And then William Clark Green with Hawks Don't Fly with Chickens. I saw the other day that William Clark Green is going to be here in Denton at the fair this year, playing on Big Ticket Thursday. And he is from over in Flint. All right, we're going to go out with a new one, another one off of Sophie Gault's album Unhinged. She did a cover of the Gerf Morlick song, Is There Anyone Out There? And she got Gerf Morlick to sing it with her. Here they are with Is There Anyone Out There? Thanks for listening, and stay tuned for Mariel.

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Hey there, this is Mariel here with Electricity Comes From Other Planets on at 11 a.m. Tuesdays, following up Blame It All on My Roots with Matt. That just now was the Flaming Lips with Waiting for Superman. I was remembering the time I stayed in a hotel in Austin and Wayne Coyne was also staying there, so we saw him get into his little green truck. That was back when Austin was a manageable size and South by Southwest was a big but not insane thing, and Wayne Coyne was content to drive around a little green pickup. Okay, now for a request from Dwayne that's been sitting in my folder for a while. Here is Travis.

Hey y'all, you're tuning into Kuzu 92.9 FM. That was Radioactivity with Analog Ways off of their album from their last album, I think from last year-ish. Curtis messaged in on kuzu.fm to say this is way too slow a tempo for a Jeff Burke song. Nah, man. I did try to play it at 45 RPM to start off. Blame it all on Matt Kreider, who left the turntable in that fashion. But yeah, that is Radioactivity. Before that was The Wedding Present with a song called Jet Girl. RB messaged in there to say he recognized it, having played it on one of his shows. The Wedding Present is one of those bands where I really like what I've heard, but their back catalog is so massive that I don't barely even know where to start. So that is one of the albums that I do like, though. And before that was Travis, All I Want to Do Is Rock. Dwayne from the Power Popular Rock and Roll Hour said I ought to play that on my show. It turns out we both know the band Travis, but we know different albums by them. Okay, yeah, thanks also for messaging in Other Josh and Old Hippie from Bastrop. Thanks for supporting the station. Okay, let's move on now. I got a record queued up here. This is a band who was going to play in France the other day, and a storm destroyed the stage and much of their gear, but they were not injured. Here is Dance This Mess Around from B-52s.

Wow. I just like to bring you dusty records to play, don't I? That was Bobby Fuller 4 with Lettered Dance, new to my collection. And before that was The Oblivions featuring Quintrant on keyboard, on organ. That song was called Mary Lou. We also heard Parquet Courts with Wide Awake, that song that sounds like a parade to me. And started it off with the B-52s, Dance This Mess Around. All right, let's play some Guided by Voices for you now. Here is something off Isolation Drills.

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Okay, we had Guided by Voices a few songs back there with Brides Have Hit Glass off of Isolation Drills. We had Bell and Sebastian with the closing song off of The Life Pursuit, their album from 2006. And that song was Mornington Crescent. We also heard Amy Levere with Don't Go Yet, John, off of her excellent album, Runaway's Diary. And just now was Bonnie Prince Billy with A Minor Place off of I See a Darkness. Okay. My name's Mariel. This is Electricity Comes from Other Planets here on Kuzu at 11 on Tuesdays. We had a person message in last week asking for a song by Lift to Experience, which I did not have on hand at the time, but now I do because I got a hold of the records. Speaking of records, y'all, coming up on July 18th, Kuzu, in partnership with Recycled Books, is presenting RevCon Record Collection July 18th at Patterson Appleton Arts Center in downtown Denton. There's going to be collectible records, posters, memorabilia from vendors from near and far, DJs, panel discussions, and more. There's more information about that on the website revolutionrecordconvention.com, brought to you by Kuzu. Okay, but yeah, so here is Lift to Experience, this song off of their Soul double album is with Crippled Wings, yeah. Here you go, it's a long one.

0: 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All right, we had some Texans there, starting off with Lyft Experience with Crippled Wings, and then just now Doug Somm and Band with their version of Blues Stay Away From Me. That song had Bobby Dylan on guitar solo, David Bromberg on dobro, and Flacco on accordion. All right, we're going a little bit of overtime here, but thanks for tuning into Kuzu. 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All right, I am in overtime, but I'm going to play you one more song because the Bug Club has a very important question for you. By the way, keep it tuned in. 7 p.m. tonight is Intro Climax Outro with Mikey Sweets, giving you a hazy summertime mix. And then 8 p.m. tonight is Tiger D with Sarah Ruth's show number 455. 11 p.m. tonight is Don't Panic with Marco. All right, catch y'all later. Here's the Bug Club.
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0: Some years ago, my wife and I were lucky enough to spend an afternoon with storyteller Eddie Lenihan at his home in Ireland. I'm Jim Metzner, and this is The Pulse of the Planet. Eddie told us a story about Tom, a man he knew from County Limerick, who late one night was on his way home from a card game. And as he passed by what was known to be a fairy fort, he was accosted by a little man.
1: He said he was about as big as a seven-year-old child. And of course, Tom was completely taken aback. What the hell was this? And the small man says to him, "Any chance," he said, "you'll referee our match?" Our ref never showed up. And there was Tom sort of wondering still, am I seeing things, am I hearing things? And of course, it came into his mind where he was near the fort, and he had often heard about, if they ask you to do something, you better consider it well. And he said, "What match?" And the little man pointed into the field, and there inside in the field, under the moonlight, Tom saw the two groups of men, all togged out in their colours, with their hurleys in their hands, one side and the other, obviously two teams waiting to play, but no referee. And the little man says to him, "Well, will you or won't you?"
0: So Tom agrees to referee the hurling match.
1: So they took their positions, and he threw in the ball, and he says, "If I thought that this was going to be some kind of dainty game," he says, "I couldn't have been more wrong, because they attacked each other. That'd be the only word for it," he says. "If you held on to that ball for 2 seconds longer than you should, there'd be five or six of them down on top of you. They'd stamp you into the ground." It was savages. It was like a fight, like a battle. And the worst of it all, he said, "they were taking no notice of me. I'd whistle them up for a foul. There was no notice." And all he was thinking of, how am I going to get out of this?
0: We'll find out what happened in our next program. And you can hear more of Eddie's stories on his podcast, Tell Me a Story with Eddie Lenihan. Here's wishing a happy St. Patrick's Day to everyone. I'm Jim Metzner, and this is The Pulse of the Planet.

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2: I will see what the airman saw, and higher the view of the astronaut, and higher the tick of the satellite, and higher where height morphs to night, and quantum lays out just as massive and unknown as the small it contains. Ground fears play out on a surface, one giant map of free states, or a global ball of electric, as data streams over state lines. Sat deep in this cannonball universe, sat deep in this one ward of stars, the higher we climb from our surface, the clearer we see where we are. Where we are. Where we are. Where we are.

where we are. Where we are. Where we are. Where we are. Where we are. Where we are. Where we are.